0: AG4 WHO mobile.
1: How was the meeting? So they, I called the called that guy back. I just got him, called him back, and we were able to work it out. Got those double teams over IP now. So he gave me a text call. It sounded just fine. And when I first got connected and registered, I had two voicemails. So I assume one of them was yours.
0: Did you happen to hear him yet? You got to go in there and set it up.
1: I have not set it up. I tried looking at it and tried to figure it out, but I couldn't get it. I think it's taken up a lot of my evening, so I'm kind of done with that for right now.
0: Yeah, it eats it up a little bit. But then once it's set up, it's set up. Oh, look at this guy just walking across the street. There you go. But yeah, I'm glad you got it set up and working. Called you from Hawaii, huh?
1: I got the aloha and everything. So yeah, he was like a couple hours behind me. Behind us, I guess you're in the same time zone as me, so yeah. So the guy from Hawaii, he had a WQH6, I think it was WH6AB or something like that, had a Hawaii prefix. Hey, the directory, do you have to do anything to get the directory? I tried searching for your call sign and nothing was coming up. I had to use the website to get your extension.
0: It won't come up in the phone, I don't think, unless there's a way to do it that I don't know. I've been having to add people locally, manually, but I just use the Hams over IP phone book. If you go to the mobile version of the website, you'll see at the bottom there's a little phone book, and then when you click that, it'll bring down a scroll down menu. And you click extension, and then you can search by extension name.
1: That's weird. I was able to search by call sign, and I found your extension. I just used the web GUI, and it worked fine. So, and I programmed it to, I guess it's called like a, what is that you're like on the front, I can just speed dial you now. So I just have you on there as a speed dial.
0: NV3K, KG4WHO, mobile in Winchester, westbound. Cool deal. Yeah, I got you on there too. Yeah, those are DSS keys. I don't exactly know all the ins out of it, like you said. Well, I mean, we're not telephony experts, but that's kind of fun. It's kind of fun. Now you got a real live ECR monitor.
1: I'm sure there's a lot you can do with this, but I'm probably barely scratching the surface. But it is cool to add to the shack, no doubt. I mean, it's probably the coolest toy I have down there. Besides all the RF stuff, you know, it's kind of a cool addition. You can link up with anyone over the world over this. Well, not anyone, but you know what I mean.
0: And cops are going everywhere. I don't know what's going on, but something.
1: How's the smoke down there? Is the smoke real bad down there in Virginia?
0: No, but I just had three deputies of the Winchester Police Force go flying down the road. I'm not sure where they were going, but they weren't behind me, thank God. NV3K, KG4WHO. So that worked out. I don't know where they were flying to, but it looked like it was pretty urgent. And yeah, when you get home, or when I get home, I'll send you. You need to go to this one and listen to his phone options. There's this one, I mean, it just makes me laugh. These guys get creative with that stuff, and I just imagine that they're all telecom engineers that are retired now or displaced by technology.
1: They're old phone freaks, for sure. People have probably been doing it for their whole lives.

0: really nasty up here right now. I know other places are worse, but it's pretty bad.
1: Yeah, we had a haze today, but I just attributed that to the humidity. I don't recall any reports of smoke in the area. I know in the southern part of the U.S., they're complaining about the Saharan dust, but I haven't heard anything about smoke issues. I thought maybe it was fog or haze from being so humid today, but then maybe it was smoke.
0: I think they have like 180 wildfires up in Canada right now or something like that, so definitely. Even Mickey today on the ECR was saying that it's healthier to hold your breath and not breathe. I mean, Michigan's getting pounded right now with really bad smoke, so it's pretty bad. It's coming. I'm surprised you haven't noticed it more. I mean, you're not too far away, but you're a little bit more south, but yeah, it's definitely the wildfires from Canada. And I was talking to my mom about this. We had the same deal last year. I think it's been like every summer they've had wildfires and it's blown up into the East Coast. It seems to be like every summer, like the past couple years we've had this.
1: MV3K, KG4WHO. Yeah, like I said, maybe we did, maybe we didn't. I didn't really notice it today. I haven't heard any reports of it, but I haven't looked either. So maybe it was. But we can be in the different side of the jet stream. Just depends on where it's at the moment. Sometimes it goes under us, but sometimes it divides me and you.
0: I know, like, earlier this week, the meteorologist here in town was saying that it was kind of higher up in the atmosphere that it wasn't affecting air quality. But today, it's like all, everything broke loose. It's like red alert air quality, and, like, it's super low. Like, down to the ground, it's real thick. So, I'm curious if it'll be worse tomorrow. We're going to Pittsburgh this weekend, and we have the zoo trip planned. I don't know if that will have to get canceled or not. Hopefully it clears up by the weekend, but we'll see.
1: B3K, KG4WHO, Mobile 150. Like I said, we're just on 50. Going now to the house, right here in front of the hospital. And got about 15 miles or so home. Yeah, I hope it clears up for you for your weekend trip. Yeah, you know, like I said, I really haven't noticed it much too down here. I guess Dick did run his net tonight. So that's a shame, but went to the ham radio club meeting. So, that's what that was about. We loaded up the trailer for the Ham Fest, and I guess it'll be here probably before we know it.
0: Try to make it for that. I know that's coming up. That's right around the corner. I probably need to start thinking about, thinking about going. Getting close to that time. It's not like we're a couple months away. That's a couple weeks away, so that will be here before you know it. I'd like to come down for it. Even if it's just for the day, it'd be good to come down and see eyeball to eyeball for a little bit and hang out. So, yeah, we'll have to plan that. How was the meeting?

0: that gimbal? Was it all prepped for the Hamfest, or do you have a presentation tonight? Sorry, I couldn't make it. I had dinner plans and didn't think that far in advance.
1: Yeah, no problem, Adam. Yeah, it was just Hamfest. Pretty much boring administrative meeting. I gave my committee reports. I'm on two committees. And so I gave my, well, one committee report I passed to John and Tony, which they handled like true professionals. And then the second committee report I gave, and everything went fine. I got schooled up on the security system since it's my responsibility. So now I know how to work the security system, I guess.

0: with the security, like the video camera.
1: No, I'm not that deep in it yet. But physical company security, there's a fire monitor, I guess. And apparently, sometimes the not-so-well-installed smoke detectors fall off the wall, and when they do, the company gets called to the fire department, and then somebody's got to go out and explain why. So now that's me and Bill. It was Ross, but now it's me and Bill. More Bill than me, but... So I got the number saved in my phone in case I get a call from the monitoring department telling me that the fire department's on the way. I don't know why, but I got the information now. I mean, I know why. It's my shared responsibility, I guess. Other than that, that's about it.
0: Get involved more in the hand club. That's never a bad thing.
1: Yeah. Yeah, it's hard. It can be hard, or it can be fun. Yeah. It's in what you make it, I guess. Been around long enough, I guess it's time for me to give back, and that's what I'm trying to do. Made a lot of meaningful relationships over the years through the Ham Radio Club, which is interesting, and a lot of memorable relationships, so, you know. The thing about organization is that organization isn't a living thing. It's not capable of appreciating you, but at the same time, if people aren't alive within an organization, it becomes a dead organization, so I don't know. Seems like the makeup of things is changing and things are coming back alive again, so that's pretty fun.
0: Organization, I'm going to the FEARC meeting here in Carlisle. That'll be next Tuesday. Glenn actually said, I think you know Glenn, K3SWZ. You worked him on 6 meters one time. I don't know. I think you might have worked him. Either that or he got a decode from him or he decoded you. But Glenn and I'm going to carpool with him. I'm going to drive by his house. He's got a few things he's got to take to the ham club meeting. And, that up and head over to Carlisle. You're more than welcome to get the Zoom. I have to find the link and or if you know Ed, maybe he's got it. I don't know if they usually send that out before the meeting or not, so I'm sure if you wanted to, I'm sure there's a way you can get into Zoom again for the meeting next week.
1: Keep me abreast of that, Adam. Yeah, I'd like to attend via Zoom. You know, getting back into ham radio is fun, and I'm kind of enjoying new avenues of ham radio that I've yet to explore. And like seeing those guys at the South Mountain Radio Amateur Group at their meeting, that was real cool. And I think I worked Glenn on Meteor Scatter. I want to say his name sounds familiar that I worked him on Meteor Scatter. I'm not real sure, but I'm pretty sure I did.
0: Especially on 6 meters. Glenn is a 6 meter enthusiast. That's for sure. He really likes 6 meters. Active, so Yeah, I'm pretty sure you've crawled past the tip before. I think you've either made a queue with them or decoded. Either one of you might have decoded each other at one point. So it's a small world. Especially in ham radio, the world's even smaller with ham radio. But, yeah, it should be fun. I haven't seen him in a while. It's been a couple months since I've seen Glenn, so it'll be fun to chat with him on the way over to Carlisle.
1: That sounds like it would be fun. I've been trying to get guys to carpool with me, but they're all carpooled up. And I'd take Nick to the ham radio club, but Nick's not so interested in going out after he gets home from work, and I get it. So, I'm on Back Mountain Road now. Probably got about 10 minutes left on this road. I don't know if the family will be awake or not when I get in the house. It's a 50-50. But if they are, I'll jump on the hams over IP phone, give you a jingle, just to test it out. One you can put in there is ECR. It's extension 15001. I just remember that from having dialed it. I got it on the speed dial now, so I just hit the button and it comes up. But you press *99, transmit, and pound to hang up or something. It prompts you. But there's another one on there. And there's a few of them. If you go on the page and you look for audio, I think there's a bunch of audio feeds on there. When I get home, I'll send you that one. I don't know if we can conference call it together or not, but I think it's that guy you talked to, WH6AV. I think he's the one that runs that weird one. I don't remember.
0: My low battery started chirping at me, so I might have to cut it short here. I don't even know if I have enough juice left till you get home. So if it hangs up here on my end, because my battery's just about shot. But my whole situation with the kitchen and everything, I use the kitchen to charge these batteries up. And now that we've been doing the remodel, all my stuff has been moving around and displaced and scattered. It's a little bit disorganized. I haven't been charging the batteries regularly, so a little bit of a cluster, but I need to dedicate some time to charge these up. And this is literally the last battery of three that I have. That this goes, I have no more batteries, so I need to work on getting that charged up before the weekend. The way I come home from Pittsburgh with some batteries. So, yeah, give me a call on the ham radio IP. I'm looking forward to that. I'm curious to see. I want you to call me. I want to see if I can hear the ringer with it in the basement. I'm pretty sure I'd be able to hear it, but I'm curious to see how loud it is. Hopefully, if I get a call or I'm upstairs or something, I want to see if I can hear it. This is NB3K.
1: Yeah, Adam, copy on the battery. QSO on your battery situation. If I lose you, I'll just catch you at home. But, yeah, make sure the ringer's on because there's a little volume buttons at the bottom, a little wedge, and just make sure it's all the way up or you won't hear a ring. And you can go in and change the ringer. So you can go in and make it sound like whatever audio file they have in there. There's a lot of pages in that software, firmware. And I'm sure a lot of them are far and beyond what hams over IP will ever require. I haven't really sat down at any length of time. Like, for instance, I've configured an intercom but when I hit the intercom button, it doesn't intercom. So I'm not sure exactly what I got. Oh, there's some deer. I'm not exactly what I got to do to make it intercom. But anyway, and there's some settings about that, but I'll say 7-3 for now. I'm about 3 miles from the house, and your battery's about done. So when I get home and get settled in, I'll give you a ring on the bat phone. 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
0: Mondo, Daniel. Yeah, every couple of seconds, this thing's yelling at me. I got to hang it up here, so I'll catch you on the other side on the HOIP. Give me a ring on there whenever you get a free second. So we'll catch you up. 73 for now, ND3K.
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coming back from poker? Hope you did better than I did, because I was, I think, 8 and 13 or something. I think I sent it to you. 8 and 12, 8 and 13, something like that. I managed to squeak out 3-2 over, 4-3 over Ronnie, but pinholder James beat up on me pretty bad. Or maybe I should not eat so much carb loading or something.

Yeah, you could have lost two halves or something like that. So did you hear Phyllis Leader? Did he talk about other men's body parts this time or anything?

Where was poker tonight? The road. All right, well, I got Charlie's house, but that's all. Okay, so you were down towards Stephen City someplace.

Well, when I got home, start by saying at the brewery, my car was reading 100 degrees. Now, it was sitting still, and maybe the heat from the engine affected or something. It was reading 100 degrees. When I got the heat pump thermostat set on 89, and it was running when I got here. And it was 93 in the ham shack when I got here. But I have, again, with the window air conditioner and the exhaust fan and closing some doors, I'm back down to 91 again.

Negative copy. There was a McDonald's out there, but anyway. Well, when do you want me to bring the pyramid over?

Okay, but then I would have to, I wouldn't be able to put the spay lugs on the, anyway, I have to come up with some way to get power to the other radio here. Now, of course, the connectors, power connectors are the same. I could just transfer from one to the other, but that's not going to give me spay lugs for both, and which I would have to solder wires to, of course.

All right, that sounds real good. I got a text from Sheepherder Tom. He's in the ER with his mom. No details, and he's got a notification silenced, so I can't quiz him on. He said he would fill me in tomorrow. Uh, 92, I believe. Yeah, but she did survive, thanks to the neurotic dog. She did survive a normally unsurvivable brain embolism, because they were able to get in there and burn, burn it off or whatever they do to stop the bleeding. And she's been pretty good ever since, according to Tom.

Well, let's see. You're not K4QU mobile from N4 FM. Then you still got to go through the frog eye dip, or you come in on this side.

KK4VZW came out and set up a fan for us, you know, one of those scoop-looking fans that look like they're blowers, I guess, basically, and helped it not be quite as hot on the table and made it interesting as it blew the ball around. Yeah, he says he might try to get on the repeater after work tonight, but he doesn't know what time he's getting home. He's dog sitting out on Old Charlestown Road. I don't know where that is. Yes, okay. But I'm sure it's called that at several other places as well, and he's probably in one of those other places.

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0: Good morning, Dan. Mike didn't go to the gym this morning because he's packing for vacation. So I'm on schedule here, which means I need to sit down and be back in a few minutes.
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1: 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Dan was on here, Mike, but I can't get him now. 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
0: He is now elsewhere.
1: Well, he said he was going to be around. I had to I had to sit down for a little while. It takes longer than it used to, but it beats the alternative, blah, blah, blah.
0: Okay, well, I just dropped two of the four off at camp, so that's 50%. That's better than I normally do.
1: Yeah, but now you just have to pick them up again when they fall over.
0: Yeah, but that's all part of the fun.
1: So the QOD this morning was, what is the most popular city-town name in the United States?
0: It's easy. Springfield.
1: No, but you did very well. Springfield is number two.
0: Airborne.
1: No. There are 41 Springfields. The correct answer has 80 occurrences.

0: New Springfield.
1: No. Actually, two people in front of me got the right answer on the list there on the QOD. And I didn't want to, you know, I'm not much for jumping on bandwagon, so my first instinct was for Pleasant Valley, since I know a lot of those, but that's not really a town, that's a road. And, of course, then I was going to say Louisville, but I didn't think that was probably right either. Of course, you know what my next guess was.
0: Winchester.
1: Roger.
0: And that's also wrong.
1: That's also wrong, but it was up there. Springfield is 41, and there were several, you know, between there, but Winchester is 36, actually. Winchester, there are 36 Winchesters.
0: One in Virginia.
1: Well, I would say so. Otherwise, it would be somewhat confusing.
0: So this morning I backed the trailer into the garage and cleaned it up a little bit, and so now we're going to pack it for the great trip to the south.
1: Are we still on schedule for 1,000 hours?
0: Yeah, I've got a load that I'm going to take to the dump. We come by, but there's no more room. I have essentially cans for the week.
1: Okay, but I should still come get the spade lugs in 52 minutes. It look like it was standard. I've got like four or five crimping tools, mostly for like F connectors and all, but I have some for lugs, I believe, as well.
0: Okay. What I usually do for power supply is take off a plastic ring, solder everything, and then put heat shrink tubing on it.
1: Well, how do you get the heat shrink tubing on after you soldered it?
0: Well, I wasn't giving it to you in the chronological order.
1: I see. Well, I don't have any heat shrink, but I do have solder. For the crimper, it's the one where the little slot goes into the two other slots to crimp. That's the kind you're talking about.

0: Well, the connection, the power cables on both rigs look like they're about a, maybe a 10 gauge, or 8 to 10 gauge probably, maybe 10.
1: Now, the number designation is for the diameter of the stud that you're putting it on. I think it went up to number 12. So, I would think you'd be okay.
0: Well, you know, you sent me to Walmart for jumper cables, and they were 8 gauge for $10 more. I didn't get them, I think I told you. They're $10 more than Amazon's 6 gauge ones were, which are bigger, of course. And so I got the 6 gauge ones for $10 less than the 8 gauge ones at Wally World.
1: And they're still wrapped up in the package, and you haven't put them in your car yet.
0: Well, normally I would say you know me very well, but actually they are in the car because they came with a very nice carrying case round, of course, and a little toolbox with it for in case you need tools to get your battery in or out or whatever. A nice little toolkit came with it as well.
1: Well, leave it to the Chinese.
0: The fearless leader says, I think. Did you listen to the fearless leader at all?
1: Not during the poker game.
0: But of course you got the replay immediately afterwards.
1: Well, Linda records all his speeches.
0: Uh-huh. This is one of those times when I know you're being facetious.
1: Just like you said she recorded all of the Colbert shows.
0: Well, they're still on there. Some of them are. But, unfortunately, she can't record those anymore.
1: Well, we took all those tapes and erased them. And so we can reuse them for the grandkids.
0: K4QU. This is N4FM. Well, young people listening to us wouldn't have any idea what that means. So, but anyway.
1: QU on 5.2.
0: You're still S9 on the meter. I don't have any trouble with you in the Tahoe. Pretty much any place in town, so you're good. But I've heard his speech twice about celebrity body parts, and I don't need to hear that again. I don't think psychologists have a name for that. It's like phys ed, but it's not phys ed, but it has the same initials, if you can figure that out. Go ahead.
1: Saying he's agreeing with envy.
0: Well, there's a word in front of the envy that's probably legal for me to say on the radio, but I don't want to.

0: no doubt. And of course, the Fair Election Commission, Congress, that's the court's court jumped in right away on that, but of course he says he's going to ignore them. But Constitution says that that elections can only be overseen federally by the courts, and that people hired by the Fair Election Committee, well, that's not Constitution. Law says that the people hired by the Fair Election Committee, which is a bipartisan dual House committee, are hired by the committee, so they cannot be fired by a fearless leader. But he told them to vacate the building one way or the other anyway.
1: And I am back into the dumpster. Back in a minute. K4QU.
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1: K4QU Mobile from N4FM. You know these industrial fans that kind of look like my gremlin. Kind of like a blower that sits on the floor and you like tilt them up. You know what I'm talking about?
0: Yeah, like a floor blower.
1: Exactly. Anyway, table tennis last night. It was pretty hot in there, and KK4VZW found one of those and set it up for us, and that made a big difference. Also made the flight of the ball a little bit more interesting. Go ahead.
0: Conversation.
1: Oh, no, I think we, maybe. Yeah, okay. Well, did I tell you about beating Ronnie 3-2 last night, which makes it a good night anyway?
0: Despite all the other results?
1: Yeah, penholder James really clobbered me last night. He's working on his loop drive. Of course, he doesn't have it on the backhand. I try to play to his backhand, but... I just wasn't doing it last night. He was getting me.
0: But he was a defensive guy.
1: Well, he's I mean, you know, he's pen holder and he plays backspin all the time. And the way I get around his backspin, especially on his serves, is I kind of loop it up in the air a little bit, you know, try to put a little topspin on it. And, because otherwise I hit it right into the net. And then when I loop it up in the air, that's when he moves over and does his loop drive on me.
0: That's like something I would do.
1: Yeah, it certainly does. Maybe he watched you too much. But anyway, it was a good time was had by all.
2: KGUN.
1: Here's Dan. Sorry it took me so long, Dan. It takes me a lot longer in there now than it used to, but it beats the alternative.
2: Yeah, okay. That's good.
1: All right, Dan. The QOD is what city town name is the most popular in this country?
0: Springfield, Dan.
2: What'd you say, Mike?

0: The most recognizable city or most popularly named or what people think about first, is that what you're saying?
1: No. How many of them are there in the country? Cities or towns with that name. And Mike said Springfield, and that was actually number two. There are 41 Springfields in the country. Go ahead.

0: I couldn't even guess. I wouldn't have a guess.
1: Winchester, because a couple people ahead of me already had the right answer. I'm not a bandwagon person. I guess Winchester, and I was actually up there pretty good. There were 36 Winchesters.
0: Yeah, I can't even fathom a guess.
2: How about Washington?
1: You got it, Mike. There are 80 Washingtons in this country.

0: and they're all named after a colonial oppressor slaveholder?
1: No, I think they name them after the guy who invented the peanuts or whatever. Invented peanuts.
0: His name was Carver.
1: Oh, well, who's the, what did the other Washington guy invent?
0: Todd Liverpool, I think.
1: Dan, we missed you at table tennis again last night.
2: Yeah, I made it. I was going to make every effort to come, but I didn't.
0: Me too, Dan.
1: You had poker. You had an excuse. I'm not sure what Dan's excuse is.
2: Maybe taking a nap or poking myself with a stick in the eye or something. I don't know.
1: I got you. Well, KK4VZW found one of these. I was just telling Malik that one of these floor-drying blowers shaped like a shoe, sort of, whatever, and stuck it out there on the floor, and that helped a lot. But it also made the flight of the ball a little more interesting. Go ahead.
2: Yeah, I'm not sure introducing turbulence to the game is really all that competitively fair.
1: Well, we change sides of the table every game, so, you know, that kind of makes it fair.
0: You have to allow for the curvature of the earth and the...
2: Yeah, there is that. Can you bring your own balls?
1: Ronnie brought some last night, but we do have some of the tournament balls over there, which are official DHS tournament balls. I think they're like $3 a piece, and Ronnie bought a whole box of them. I don't know what he paid for them, but he doesn't even know either, because his wife got them for him. I remember when you could get a dozen ping pong balls for like $10 or whatever, you know, 3 stars, tournament legal. And now they're like $3 or $4 a piece, so each ball. Go ahead.
2: Yeah. Well, sounds like there's a room for manipulating the event.
1: Well, Mike, I'm going to sign off here and find some clothes to head your way.
0: Linda, if not myself, will definitely appreciate that. And Dan, good to hear you. I've been in the studio today, so I probably have a better signal. And I will be out of touch for the next week, so you won't have me to pick on anymore. Somebody famous once said that. K4QU, mobile's clear.
1: He should be able to work you from White Lake on some frequency. What frequencies are you going to be on, Mike?
0: I have the 706 in the car, so I'm thinking 40 meters.
2: You got 60 meters?
0: That's double.
2: Do you have 60 meters?
0: I've got it all in the 706.
2: 60 meters is pretty good. I got a pretty decent antenna for that band. You can always text Ken and set up a schedule.
0: All right, I'm backing into 47 Bravo. 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
1: Hey, Dan, you hear Mike Bogle running around with that trail going in, and you hear me too, because you've got a lot more power in Tahoe than I am, so
0: your signal's really good, but your audio is down about 50%.
1: All right, how about now? Is that better?
0: That is a lot better.
1: Yeah, didn't take the microphone off the little clamp here. You know, I can reach over and hit it and call people and stuff without taking my hands. Well, actually, I've taken my hands off the wheel, but I'm saying I'm just taking a call.
0: Before that, I didn't even know you were calling. I saw the S meter move, and that's the only reason why I turned the volume up to hear you.
1: He's running, I think, about 100 watts in the Tahoe there with his 706 MT2 or whatever. And I think I'm pushing about 30 watts here when I have the Mirage on. Go ahead.
0: Yeah. Yeah, your mobile is doing pretty well. At one point there, you were louder than you were at home.
1: Yeah, well, I'm on downhill road now, my road, so I am close to home. It's a little bit down in the dip, but it's not too bad because I'm at 800 feet.
0: Yeah. Is it smoky in Winchester today? I didn't get that part, a little bit choppy.
1: The smoke from the tire fire is pretty bad at K4QU's house, worse than it is here. Reminiscent of the tire fire, of course.
0: I thought it was Canadian forest fires.
1: Decades ago that just makes everybody remember when you couldn't breathe for years, basically.
0: Yeah. Well, if you live out west, you live with this 2 or 3 months a year. Everybody around here is slipping out. It's kind of funny. It's laughable.
1: All right, I'm on my driveway. How come?
0: You're S2.
1: Good enough. All right, I'm going to take 73 and head in the house here and maybe do a little antenna work before I get some of the smoke. KGUN, N4FM, clear on your mind.
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0: Okay, for QU Mobile from and for FM. Some wet food, which I think they like anyway.
1: Mike, you got a couple trays of cans of wet food sitting over there on top of the trash can behind the water jug and everything. The stuff I fed them from last time, there's a whole bunch of cans there.
0: Yeah, I think there's only two. So I'll go ahead and get some more. I'm going to gas up over at Murphy's, which is close to PetSmart, and that's where we'll do it.

0: And we need to talk about the AC in the house.
1: Mine actually came on a little while ago at 89, and it was running, so I turned on the window air conditioner and the exhaust fan here, and it seems to have made it go off, either that or it was going to go off anyway.
0: Okay, what we've been doing is turning ours off at night, right before you go to bed. Just, you know how to do that on the Nest thermostat?
1: I probably figured it out when I needed to. What I usually do is, if it's too hot for me, I'll try to turn it down, and then if I push the thing, it'll say, changed until 4 a.m. or something like that, and that's fine with me, because I'll be asleep by that time, don't care what the temperature is, but that seems to work. Go ahead.
0: That works for you, that's fine. It just always seems to revert back to about 70%, which is a little too cool for me anyway. But if you want to turn it off, you just go to mode, and it'll show hot, or it'll show cool, heat/cool, and then off is one of the options. And
1: I sort of remember from when we were, when the circuit breaker kept blowing and all, we were cycling through all the options and things and stuff. So, I'm sure that won't be, that's a little cool for me too. So, I may go the other way. Seems like last time I was at your house was a little too warm, but, of course, we had doors open and stuff while we were loading and unloading and everything too. K4KE Mobile and 4FM.
0: 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Probably going to start losing you here shortly. I filled up Linda's car at Martin's. She had 70 cents off. But mine doesn't need that much. I'm just going to top it off. Over it.
1: You researched it to find the most expensive place in town.
0: Expensive, then it must be the best, right?
1: No, that's what Wawa says, I think. That's their slogan.
0: I'm not buying water, I'm buying gasoline.
1: Hey, someday it may want to maybe see you. It may be cheaper to get the gasoline. But anyway, there might be dog food and cans on top of the dryer toward the back. I seem to remember some up there, but I don't know how long ago.

0: see the heat gun. It's right next to the soldering gun.
1: All right, I'll try not to burn my toes off or anything then.
0: Another thing, if you could, buy a dehumidifier in the basement. I empty that every morning when I go down there for the early bird net. If you wouldn't mind emptying that, it would be really humid.
1: And you empty it into the bathroom that does not exist. Sounds simpler. Well, I'll try to remember to put that on my calendar. I'm sure one of the first times that you text me, you'll ask me if I remembered to do it or not. And, you know,

0: Okay. Don came for FYS, by the way, had a, hope he's listening, had an Astron 35 amp power supply that went bad on him, and he contacted the company, and they said, yeah, we know there's a known problem on the motherboard. And so he said, well, you know, you going to replace it or repair it? And what are you going to do? He says, oh, we'll repair it. Just send it to us. And he said, well, I'm not going to pay to send it to you. You know, you're going to have to send me a mailing label or something. And anyway, they wouldn't do that. So instead, they just sent him the motherboard. And they said there's only like four connectors and a couple places to solder. And he could do it himself. And that's what he intends to do someday. Roger, but what I'm thinking is, let's say the glitch knocks out one IG MOSFET out of the four. You know, my meter would not read voltage and current at the same time, and I'm watching the current, and it's 10 amps, and I'm thinking, well, that's all right. But if one of the IG MOSFETs was out, that the pulling 10 amps out of there might have dropped the voltage down to 12 volts, let's say, and which would have cost me the exact amount of power that I have recovered. Go ahead.
1: Right now you have zero output on the power supply.
0: I didn't understand the question.
1: Put out that map, Simon. Be back in a minute. K4QU Mobile.
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1: Sometime in the morning.
0: All right. Seems to me Linda said when last time y'all got a delivery of the stuff in the bags that she put a bag in the refrigerator, a garage refrigerator. I'm not sure. I don't think she said which one, but do you remember that?
1: Keep it refrigerated.
0: There's none in there now, then.

0: So there are no, there's none of that stuff in the refrigerator now, is what you're saying, right?
1: That's correct. Pretty sure on the counter is that thing.
0: So I turned the pyramid power supply here down to 12 volts, and the ICOM drew 10 amps at 12 volts, just the way the Astron provided 10 amps. And the ICOM put out 32 watts at that setting, which is the same it was putting out with the Astron. Well, I turn it back up. I turn the voltage back up to 13.8, and the ICOM is drawing 12 amps, and that's 2 amps more times 12 volts is 24 watts. And when I key down, the meter is now reading 58 watts. So seems rather conclusive. Not exactly. I'm just saying that the Astron, of course, you know, bought it used, but the Astron probably had one big MOSFET out when I got it, and since I couldn't see, it only has one mirror on it because a switch is cheaper than a meter. It only had one meter. I couldn't see current and voltage at the same time. If I could, I could have probably seen that the pulling 10 amps out of it was dropping the voltage down to 12 volts, apparently. Go ahead.

0: Well, at least the pyramid is working as advertised.
1: Now the long power cord for the newer radio has a different power connector plug on the end of it than the old radio. So I'm not sure whether I want to take that off and put lugs on it or not. I have to think about that. It might be better to do something at the fuses. Go ahead.
0: The way you want to set it up.
1: Well, like the new one comes with a shorter, but same thickness power cord with bare ends on it. So that one will certainly work. If I don't need a long, much longer one, go ahead.

0: 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So I know you're not an early riser, but those guys are usually on 38.95 in the early morning.
1: Well, if you hear Sam on there, have him text me and tell me to jump on or something there.

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1: 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So that's the only frequency I can use for however many days, right?
0: To the X-beam, you don't really need the tuner for that.
1: Except on 20 meters.
0: Need on 20 either. Use the Collins equipment, but you have to remember to dip the plate.

sure there's some sort of a DX contest or something like that going on this weekend. Maybe the Bahrain QSO party or something.

0: So if I miss the early bird net, is it possible that the dehumidifier can be emptied later in the day?
1: FDA. Oh, that's just when I empty it. I go down there every morning, and it's full. Well, this time of year, it's full.

0: Okay, you're gaining altitude again, apparently.
1: And 47 Bravo.
0: Oh, well, that's not a good place to be. We should probably think about cutting the conversation short then.
1: I'll put these cans of food with the other cans there on top of that silver trash can where you know they are. And maybe that food will arrive. I hope it does. But if it doesn't, you're covered.
0: If it does, I put it all in the in a garage refrigerator because you've already got a bag open, right?
1: Got a bag open. Not much left in it. And, all right, hold on. I think I'm about to deliver flowers. N4FM, K4QU, mobile clear.
0: I don't think I want to know. 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

for a KU Mobile from M4FM, so that means you're off the hook. Jug in the bathroom too, so those plants are easy to do. But anyway,

0: No, it's on the other side of the ham shack door toward the stairway.
1: Then you already know where it is?
0: Well, yeah, but I mean, you said I'm walking toward the ham shack. I would never come from the direction you're saying because I would have to come down the stairs. Guess I'd have to do it at least once, huh?

0: I can't argue with your logic. Job. Did the little needle move at all?
1: Not at all.
0: You go out and look up at it to confirm the direction and get blinded by the sun? That would be even better if you had little LEDs on the ends of the elements or whatever there.

be a great time for you to program the 706, except you're not in that vehicle. You only want to put the Linden repeater in, or Mount Jackson, or anything?

0: So was it you or Linda that sent me pictures of the spaghetti and the meat sauce?
1: Linda is the official taker of culinary photos.
0: Could you explain to her what Dan said about people who send pictures of food?
2: Pretty good. I'm still studying for general. Been working on that pretty hard this afternoon. It's going to take a little while. Take it just a bit before I get to know it pretty good. Kilo Romeo 4, November Tango, Quebec.
0: Dan, I guess, than us, because our parents wouldn't have any way to send photos of food, or generally a way to take photos of them without paying somebody in a drugstore to develop photos of food.
1: Not sure I'd describe Dan as a youngster.
0: He's younger than we are, right?
1: Not much.
0: We'll talk about him enough, he'll show up.
1: He can't copy me in the mobile.
3: You still on frequency?
2: Yeah, I'm here. I didn't know what happened. It sounded like you dropped out for a little bit there. How is the smoke up that way? I know it was pretty heavy here. Are you bad up there, too? Kilo Romeo 4, November, Tango, Quebec.
0: Yeah, I saw it in there when I came by.
1: That's right. I did that early this morning with the help of the two boys, of course.
3: Like I said, I kind of just got home here not too long ago. Figured I'd give you a shout. But, yeah, I've got a dual PTT buttons on this radio, and sometimes I think I hit the wrong one. Back to you.
2: Okay. Yeah, especially you got that new radio now, too. I can't wait to hear when you finally get on some HF with that.
0: 5 or 6 degrees when it gets to the extreme, off of the actual thermostat temperature.
3: Well, Wayne, it is good to hear from you, and hopefully I can check in with you tonight. But I think I'm going to go get some dinner. Kilo Foxtrot 8, Foxtrot Juliet, Foxtrot.
2: Okay, good talking to you, Aaron. Kilo Romeo 4, November Tango, Quebec out.
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3: Shout later. Kilo Foxtrot 8, Foxtrot Juliet, Foxtrot, I'll be clear.